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0: funny how I had a grip on my life when I was holding what was never mine, never mine.
1: Essentiel Radio, ça change.

0: Not quite the life I thought it'd be, but it's beautiful because of you.
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